cheers to those moments in music you just have to crank up. Better music and more of it. 981 2NM.

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0: Hello, it's Jonesy and Amanda driving you home across Australia.
1: This is almost like a public service announcement to women. As you know, when you go overseas and there's a scam or those sorts of things, how you're going to get robbed, kidnapped, whatever it is.
0: I've seen Taken.
1: You've seen Taken. How did that happen?
0: Well, it's the same sort of thing. His daughter got abducted over there in the overseas.
1: Well, the thing is, we've always been told about the van, the mask, the dark alley. But these are the
0: keep new, away from those things.
1: These are the some of the new scams that might bring you unstuck. Got pen and paper, Brendan?
0: Yes, ma'am.
1: Number one is the sample.
0: What's
1: when
0: that?
1: When someone says, try this perfume, smell this cologne, a stranger at a mall, a parking lot, a shop approaches you with a bottle, one spray near your face. This is dramatic, but it may not be perfume. It can contain chemicals that disorient you within seconds. They follow you out to your car. Bam.
0: Whoa.
1: And it says here, never smell anything a stranger hands you ever.

0: It's Jonesy the Matter driving you home. Let's get on down to the Jonesy the Matter Arms for the pub test.
1: The pub test.
2: Pub test.
1: Does it pass the pub test?
3: If something sounds unlikely, then it should fail the pub test.
2: Yeah, the pub test.
4: Doesn't pass the sniff test. Stop it.
5: It's not helpful.
0: Kmart camera glasses. Do they pass the pub test?
6: They've sold out at around $80. We've had the Meta glasses, which have a far more sophisticated use of...
0: And they're more expensive.
6: And, well, that's the thing, and they have a variety of uses. To my knowledge, all these ones is a camera.
0: Mm-hmm.
6: But the bigger picture here is if you're outside, it's deemed that you're offering consent. That's
0: yep.
6: what's so hard. We've lost the power of consent. There's a number of sites where girls have just been pinged with guys saying, oh, do you want to go out with me? And then just filming their response, and that's all being used as content.
0: Yep.
6: You don't know when you're being used as content. I was just talking to the girls here who work with us, and they were saying that if you saw someone needing help, you think, am I being filmed for content that I'm not helping?
0: Mm.
6: What you suddenly you see the world around you as an Instagram reel. Where do you fit in? You just can't go about living your life without feeling you're being observed.
0: Sure.
6: Situations are now seeing as maybe they're set up because people are going to be filming you. It stopped young people going out for the fear of being filmed, getting drunk, having fun.
0: Do you think so?
6: Yeah, there's statistics that show people aren't drinking as much when they're out in clubs, all that kind of stuff.
0: But not because of being filmed,
6: being filmed for fear. It's surveillance.

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0: Come on, it's the Christian O'Connell Show. Extra time waster. We're looking for your toaster movies. 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Rio, you ready to mark?
1: Let's do it.
0: Dawn of the Spread.
1: Silver.
0: Was Russell Crowe the gladiator, or was he gladiate toast?
1: That is genius, gold. How do you think of it?
0: Well done. Especially this early as well. Kyle, well done. Toasty and the Pussycats.
1: What, oh, Josie and the Pussycats?
0: Yes, toasty.
1: Let's go. Wow.
0: Very good.
1: What a reference.
0: Oh, butter, where art thou?
1: Silver, bronze movie.
0: If I had bread, I'd cook too.
1: Oh, we had your movie. Sorry, God.
0: You're right over there?
1: I got thrown by Josie.

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0: Bon Jovi, Living on a Prayer, back in 1987 this morning on 2NM, looking for something to do this weekend. Well, sport just might be your ticket. If you love your rugby, tomorrow, 3:30, Singleton Rugby Park, the Bulls will be taking on the Brumbies. That's always an excellent local derby. If you're looking for some rugby league, in first grade action for Group 21, tomorrow, 5 o'clock, Demnon are at home against Singleton. On Sunday, the Scone Thoroughbreds will be hosting the Aberdeen Tigers at 2 p.m. That's always a good clash. And Musselbrook will hopefully be playing Greater Brankston. Also on Sunday, if you're interested, the GGs are going around at the Musselbrook Racecourse for the Queen of the Valley Matchmaker. 8 races and plenty of fun. Make sure you gamble responsibly and share your tips with the Bear. That's everything happening around the Upper Hunter from a sport perspective. Wilson Pickett and 1927 coming your way after the break on 2NM.
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0: That's it for me today and for the week. Thank you so much for your company. I'll be back tomorrow morning, 7 a.m. Group 21 Game On with Pete Holland and coach of the Muswellbrook Rams, Hayden Fox, as we look at last weekend's matches and what's happening this weekend in our local footy. Also, Jason Staveley will be here at 3 o'clock tomorrow afternoon, This Week in Music, where every song is played for a reason. Uncle Al's waiting for you after the news. Have a great weekend, and remember, if you can't be good at it.
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